71 Seminole. Can you see the rear Quincy head?

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0: Memnun edin.
1: Call 231 Main Ave. It was a red and black Ford pickup with branches and trees in the trunk. White male wearing a baseball cap driving brown hair. 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Last seen around Winthrop Street.
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1: 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So, 11 CCC of high on fossil 4.
0: Where's this?
2: Hey, 4. Chris, by going up the south shore, you can show us clear.
1: Oh, we see.

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1: 82, I have it.

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0: Sir, see Mr. Martin at 14 Hammock Road on the Navy issue, or cameras.

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0: 773 and 775. Kauai Street apartment number 2, we have a 23-year-old female not on medication. She has mental health issues. She was schizophrenic and she's acting erratic. Bruce has been notified.
1: Soldier. Somebody.

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1: Good.
0: I'll be clear if you want to close me up for numbers. It's in the file.
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1: 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You want him inside, you want him staged.
0: Yeah, we're all set.
1: All right, thank you.

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On the board, so you also. Also, I'm going for.

0: 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Can you send the area car for MDA? 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
1: All right, 72. 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
1: What do you see thinking?

0: Senator. Alright, so she was, checked out for now, but, we advise them all that give us a call if anything changes. I'll be glad.
1: I have that lobby call. I'll be heading in.
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0: It's either called a 40 Cross Street number 11. She was attacked by a dog on Carmen Street. We're starting Brewster up there.

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1: Can you just point me out with the New York Reg? Should be Lima Romeo Romeo 4344. I'm at 605 Hancock Street.
0: What's that plate again, sir?
1: New York Reg, Lima Romeo Romeo 4344.
0: Please see, thank you.
2: 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Engine 6, 245 C Street on a medical.
3: What apartment was that?
2: Engine 6, that's unit 41.
3: 6,041.
2: Yeah.

0: Sorry. Go ahead. Sir, verbal from Mark Williams. I'll be responding to that payment call.
1: Okay.

0: For the call from earlier, that female confirmed the bikes were removed by city employees. I believe the city employees were removing abandoned bikes out back, and a party had replaced the boy's bike. If you can also add that in the notes.
1: Actually, I have nothing.

0: Engine 6 with fire alarm. 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Engine 6 is clear, retarded.
1: Fire alarm has that engine
0: 6.
1: Patients with EMS, you're clear, retarded.
2: I believe it was a refusal.
3: Even better, thank you.

0: 7-3. I believe the other half of this is at 195 Common. I'm going to head up there and see if I can make contact. She was never bit by the dog. The dog went after her dog, and she got injured when they were trying to break it up. But I'm going to make up contact, see if I can get information on this other person. I'll let you know.
1: All right, sir.
2: X-ray 4, control, I want to pass.
1: Not sure.

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0: 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Can't get up.

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0: Ellsworth. Okay, unable to make contact with the second half. 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
1: Can you call me at 583-5 for a sir?

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0: Thank you.

0: 778. So let's come up to 32 Marginal Road, Butler Pond. Call reports of people in the pond with headlamps on.
1: Roger, so fishermen. Seven, six, I can head there after this. I'm just waiting for this person to come up with a cop call.
0: Sorry, stay clear.

0: 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Engine 1, Lotta 1, 6th Lurton Street, on investigation. This is Quincy Fire Department broadcasting. Engine 1, Lotta 1, 6th Lurton Street, on the investigation. Car 2.
1: Car 2 has it.
0: Car 2, you have it.
2: Yes, sir. All right, that male body's been served in hand. We're just walking in now to grab some of his personal belongings. Let you know when we're clear.
3: Yes, sir.

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0: Standby. 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My original report, please.
1: We have a,

0: Command fire alarm. 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Returning. 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
1: 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Faulty detector. 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
0: Hey, sir, can you change that address from 10 High Point to 8 High Point Circle, unit number 9? And that 18-year-old is home now and change this from lost person to family service.
1: All right, sir. 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
0: Sounds of handcuffs. We're getting an alarm from a Lyft panic alarm. It's a blue 2013 Ford C-Max.
1: I got it.
0: Seven, seven, nine. 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
0: I've gotten by a party to check on a man outside of 65 Billings Road in between Birch Seafood and Danny's Hardware. I'll get back to you.
1: 76, do you need another car?

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1: 那
0: Father bows to assist with the rip pain in the lobby. Booster's already been notified.
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1: Seven six. All right, that party is now refusing medical attention after requesting the X-ray and is walking back to his residence at Jackson Commons. You can show me, please.
0: 76.
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0: All's in order here. I spoke with the manager there. He said one of the employees exited after the alarm was set. Security's clear.
1: Proceed 7-4.

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1: Elfers.
0: Could you head to the area of Dunford Drive? There's a meltdown by the construction area. Booster's been notified.
1: Elfers, I got it.
0: A3, could you head over that way with the A5?

0: 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I can head there with them.
1: 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A3 to send out.
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1: Received. I see in the notes it says he's not in the road. Is there anything you need from the police?
0: He's been trying to get a tow and has been unsuccessful.
1: Received.

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1: /777 has it. You can put me out. 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
0: 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It's within 3 meters. No answer on the call back, but they did call twice.
1: Eight two at that.

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0: You head over to 3 Avalon Drive, meet up with the reporting party. She's from apartment 3519. Say she was at the dog park on Quarry Street, and her dog was attacked by another dog that's at the park now.

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0: 388 Greenwich Street, number 4 for the neighbor problem.
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0: No, please.
1: Case number is going to be 260-27896. Again, that's 260-27896.
0: Appreciate it. Thank you.
1: Seven four, the reporting party's coming down.
0: Thank you.

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0: Received.

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0: Case number was provided. Can you close me off for report, please? I'm going to file a couple lines.
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0: 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There's a male party. 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
1: I gotta check.

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1: go ahead.
0: Regarding that pregnant female, I have her along with state police up by the farms on Broad Street. Send EMS this way.
1: It's

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1: Yes, to the 777. The officer pilot is on our way out there to assist.
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1: Go ahead.
0: Can you put me out with a motor vehicle stop? Mass Ridge 4, Victor, X-ray, Lima, 29, 1250 Hancock Street. I'm outside.
1: Receive.

0: 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Good.
1: Express towing has been notified, sir. They're putting a push on it for me because I was on the way.
2: Lot of one answering. Actually, disregard that, sorry. Car 2 calling Rescue 1.
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2: Got it. Thank you.
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0: 76 is not right at Beale. I'll call him. Yeah, that traffic's flowing okay. I'll just have to look around a moment. It's up by Newport or something.
1: Seven six.
2: So that's going to be in the area 76 Beale Street.

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1: Go ahead.
0: I checked the area of that SP incident on Franklin Street. It was unfounded.
1: Received. Sure, you're clear. Thank you.
2: Simmons, he's like that on field by Newport.
1: Received. 76.

0: 777-76. Mark, you all set up there? You need a hand?
1: No, Kev, up. Travis able to get around it. Appreciate it, though. Sam, ain't you?
2: Go ahead.
1: With that great work of Officer Potter, that female's on board the X-ray, and she is going to Sykes Shore. The family members are going to follow them in their own vehicle.
3: Roger, 5, you go to the field.

0: 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Myself and SR3 out of 180 Old Colony House at the Rick Dukas Fire Learning Center for Safety Drills.
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0: Is expressive to get back to us for an ETA for the 760UV.
1: Stand by, sir.
0: Sach, you told me you said they were on your way, but didn't give me an ETA. Yeah, I'm just confirming if it's going to be a while, we'll just call a hook, Mark. Okay.
1: 770.
2: So,
3: Mike 368, can you just put in admin, E40mm launcher, needs a new weapon light, and can you tie me up at the garage? The skid plate on this vehicle is dragging again.
1: Receipt, 75. 770.
2: Go ahead.
1: So our ETA is going to be about 5 to 7 minutes.
2: 7-6 copy.
0: I have it direct. Thank you.

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1: Fred.
0: 33 Manor Street. 911, hang up. Within 5 meters.
1: Hello.
0: 780. Disregard. Burn accidental. You can clear.
1: Alright, thank you.
0: Mike. Good. 32 Palmer Street, unit number 1. Keep the peace. Speak to party on scene in regards to his property.
2: I have it.

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0: Can you send a call for the light, the post office and wash? There's an issue on Maple Street here regarding construction vehicles blocking the entrance to the post office. I'm assuming it's some cars moved.
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1: What?
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0: 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We're going clear.
1: Thank you.

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Engine 1, 14 Edinburgh Road for the carbon monoxide. 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Engine 1, 14 Edinburgh Road for the carbon monoxide.

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Anyone, you're up.

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1: What?
0: And pull me out at E Mechanic Street. We have flight down by the resident here. We're back to you.
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0: You didn't show me Claire. 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
0: 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That a female was just fighting with the employees and now she just took the credit card terminal.
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0: 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She's wanted for shoplifting and defacing property at this time.
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0: Kilo 8.
1: Yeah.
0: Press female. 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
1: Yeah.
0: This is

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0: 780, can you give me a call, 5832? 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
2: 5, you're off. This is the Quincy Fire Department broadcasting Rescue 1, 95 Martinson Street, Unit 416 on the medical. 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
1: 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Rescue 1, you're off.

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1: 85.
0: Sir, medical, 95 Marmson Street, unit 416. Bruce has been notified.
1: 85 has it.
2: Kilo 8. Kilo 8.
1: Go ahead, sir.
2: I just called Bruce. One of the medics might be speak Spanish.
1: So actually, you can disregard. We found them. This isn't depression, suicidal, anything. This is a medication issue. They're going to take her up to get her medication adjusted for seizures.
2: Big difference. All right, thank you.
3: Thank you. They'll be transporting. I'll be clear.

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0: 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All right, you can close me out. 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I'm coming into file.
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0: 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Sir, at your convenience, just park up in Collins.
1: Alright, I'll come up right now. I'm clear of that assignment.

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1: Okay.
0: You'll be able to get the vehicle and move. I'll be clear.
1: Receive. 773. 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
0: 74.
1: Can you count the columns of paperwork, please?
0: Sorry.

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0: That's that one. 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
1: 1 minute, hours.

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0: De hecho.
1: Hello?
0: I spoke to the caller. He thinks you may be down now towards Somerset Ave and Highland. I'll take a ride down that way.
1: Receive.
0: Male teenager.
1: Receive.
2: Some four, I'll be closer.
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2: Kilo 11. She just logged a car stop with a mass reg 2 echo x-ray echo 4-9. We put a verbal warning. It's going to be on Coddington in front of the YMCA.

0: One's clear.
1: Andrew, one, you clear.
2: 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Proceed.
3: 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Located at female 1348 Quincy Shore Drive. I'll get back to you.

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0: I'm clear of the court. 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Yeah. 780.
1: Go ahead.
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1: 84.
0: In the area of fire. In the area of Falls Boulevard, in that gas station, that Bell Party has returned. We have him on camera almost walking into traffic.
1: 84, I have it.
2: 85 has it.

0: Tango 4, I'm clear of that investigation in Weymouth. I'll be coming back in to file.
1: All right, so we have

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0: I'll transport one juvenile female from my location on the boulevard to the station. 26149.7. I'll speak to the desk sergeant when I get in there.
1: Received.
0: 11:27. At Boston PD Transport, give me his inquiry.
1: He has it.

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1: Asylum has that, Rescue 1. 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
4: 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I'm on Hancock Street, 1359 Hancock, right by the Geno's Barbershop. 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

784. All right, ongoing issue between 1 and 3. Music was not unreasonable for this time of day. 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
1: A4, I have it. A3, I have it.
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0: From hell of a DMV on Falls Boulevard, right on the entrance to H Mart, to Yankee Kilo, November 9-8. She says, AAA is 200 South Boulevard, for traffic.

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1: 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Mail party that fell down. Bird inside.
3: I have it. Did we notify the T police?
1: 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Bruce has been notified.
3: 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That's the bird inside, you said?
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0: Cobra One.
1: Go ahead.
0: This was a male party at the Delta Kaiser was dealing with over at Falls Boulevard, but he's taking the trip to the hospital. I think it's really clear.
1: You see.
0: Q11.
2: Yeah, he just ran out of gas. Is there any way beers would run him out a gallon?
1: Stand by. We'll check.
2: He has a debit card on him to pay. He does not have cash.
1: Receipt.
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1: Go ahead, sir.
0: 7-0, can you start the area car and X-ray up to Nickerson Post? I got a mail party here that needs to be evaluated. Suicidal.
1: Steve, 779. Back.
0: 7-0, I have a BPD officer with me now, so I'm good, but keep them all.
1: All right, area car's on the way.

0: Kilo 11. George has been notified. 10 minutes ETA. If possible, the... It doesn't say debit card. Needs cash, though.
1: Okay.

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2: 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It's going to be Smash Tag 6, Papa, Juliet, Ball 4-9.
1: We have it.
0: Seven eight.
2: The RP was having a tough time understanding the difference between pending and posted. He was advised. I'll be clear.

0: 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I'll take a knight first, please.
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4: 911, hang up. 117 Edwards Street. In 57 meters. Unable to call back.
3: 8-4, I have it.
4: Seven seven five.
3: Good.
4: Keep the peace. 26 mile and a half. Party just left the station.
3: I have it. I see the notes. There's an RO in effect. Does the other half know that he's coming today?

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1: No.
0: Unable to make contact with the resident. I don't know if you're able to make contact first and advise the second half.
2: Yeah, I'll swing by there right now. See if I can catch him before the RP shows up and see what's going on.
0: Thank you.
2: Anything for you, Speedy?
3: Yeah, on scene.

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0: Right.
1: Heck, no answer, 117. Everything appears in order, you can show me clear.
0: Oh, yeah. 780, I'm clear.
2: Proceed.

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0: 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Paperwork up in comms.
1: I have it.
2: Seven one two one.

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1: Okay.
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1: Appreciate it.

0: Stand by for Kilo 8.
1: Seven four.
0: Let's take him out of 226 Water Street, keep the peace. Carlos states his car was stolen out of Boston, which he refuses to report to Boston, but now we found it at 226 Water Street. And the plates are canceled, he's going to have to get a tow for it, and he already knows that, so you just keep the peace until we pick up his car.
1: I have it, sir.
0: Thank you. Kilo 8.
2: Go ahead.
0: She went to the lobby of the station to see her party. She's seen, she had money taken from her after she got boxed by another car.
2: Oh, yeah.

0: Eloy. Eloy.
1: So just clarify, did you say she got money taken from her after doing block things in her past?
2: Sir, it's a past incident. Reporting party just walked into the station to report it.
3: Okay.
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3: Speaking.

0: 7-7-0. You can modify the call to a safe keep. 7-9, file the Section 8, and I'll be filing the report. Can you close out to me, please?
1: Lloyd, you can put me out.
2: This is

0: 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Also on the notes, please, Patty's vehicle was secured up in Nickerson Post.
1: Receive.
2: 7-4, can I meet someone on 2?
1: Go ahead.

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0: SR4. Could you put me out in the back of Lincoln Hancock Elementary School for an unwanted party? This was called in by the principal.
1: Received. Sir, do you need another unit?
0: I should be all set. If you want to slow roll me another car just in case, I'll take it.
1: Received. Triple seven. Attempt was made. Reporting party. No answer.
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2: SR4. The call is going to be 8 Whiskey Zulu Charlie 10. He's been sent on way. You can cancel another car.
3: Received. We have that. Kilo 11, you can cancel.

0: 7-7-0. Motor vehicle stop 400 East Squamish Street. Hashtag uniform Sierra 18 Golf Yankee. Citation issued for mock lane violation. 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
1: Head to the station lobby. Take a report for a past incident.
0: All right. I have a

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1: Go ahead.
0: 你说起现在做副声音?
1: Yep, hold on.
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1: Go ahead.
0: It appears that the state has Prince Parkway closed from the Ottery to Hancock. Will you notify the appropriates of the closure, please?
1: Received. Well, the-

0: 7-4.
1: Okay.
0: Sir, just an update. He called his own tow to come get the vehicle. We just aired some spring on him.

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1: Receive.
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2: 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It's going to be head southbound to the top of the ramp.
1: That's right.
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0: Apartment number 3.
1: I haven't.

0: 777.
1: 7. Seven, five.
0: 55 Elmwood Park, Unit 21, for Q5 female. Brewster's been notified. Reported by Nicole, the VA.
1: 7, I have it. Do you know what statement she made to the RP?
0: Yeah, stand by.

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1: 75.
2: Kilo 11.
0: 351 Coco Street for an unresponsive party. Black vehicle in the parking lot.
3: Andrew 5. Can you respond to 351 Copeland Street for the party passed out in a vehicle?
4: Andrew 5 responding.
3: Andrew 5, you're responding. That's going to be a black vehicle in the parking lot.
4: 5 has it.
0: 777, thank you.
2: You're welcome.
3: That vehicle will have their hazard lights on.
4: Andrew 5 has it.
3: This is the Quincy Fire Department broadcasting Engine 5. 351 Copeland Street on the medical. 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

0: 782. You can cancel.
1: Sure. He just had a heart stent yesterday. He got discharged today. He's very pale and keeps nodding off. It's one of those X-ray now.
0: Appreciate it.
2: Go ahead, sir.
0: You can cancel.
2: Yeah, I got it, sir. I got it.
1: 75's going out.

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1: Fax
0: rate 5. We got the update on that Copeland Street call, but released yesterday from the hospital having an issue with the heart, and he's very pale and in and out of consciousness.
1: First aid, Maria, are about 4 minutes out.
2: Received. 8-4 is out.
3: Received.

774. He's got his own hook for that vehicle, and he's been advised to make a report with Boston PD regarding the stolen motor vehicle that occurred last night. If you can close me up for an SPS, and I'll write a few lines on it, but I'll stay clear for now.

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2: 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Myself and the CR4 here, and he's been sent on his way. Make sure it's clear.
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0: Nothing showing on the outside of Hancock. Did she give you a direction of travel or anything?
4: So we're back on the phone with the recording party, gathering some more information. Stand by, please.
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0: 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Car 2.
1: Car 2 has it.
0: Car 2, you have it. Ladder 1, you're responding.
2: Thanks for your time. All right.

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0: 54 Miller Street for Section 12. 18-year-old female, calm and cooperative. Person has been notified.
1: I have it.

0: one C to command. That detector still has the red light on it. Nothing's going off, but it does still have that red light notification.
1: All right, I'm headed there now.

0: 7-4.
1: All right, I made multiple laps around that area. I got nothing showing. I was going to check inside that DTA building. Do you guys have anything else?
2: Yeah, we just got off the phone. Stand by.

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0: Locations possibly in the area of Quincy Ave and Berry within 500 meters. If you have a chance, take a look. Where's the head there? Kilo 8.
1: Kilo 8.
0: Go ahead, sir.
1: I guess if you can close me off of that, I'll file with what I have.

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1: Command Agile 1, we do not have a number at this time.
0: All right, I'm working on one.

0: 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I have a number for you if you're ready.
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0: That's correct. And if you could let them know we're starting a clock here, the system will not reset.
1: Asylum as at, engine 1, we're starting the 4-hour clock. System will not take a reset. We'll let property manager know.

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1: Going for one more ping here. 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Thanks.
0: 7-6 guy. 7-6 guy's getting corn just now.

0: Anything?
1: I made contact with the employees. They're open for the day. So it must have been accidental, I'm clear.

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1: Appreciate it, pressure, sir. 774, updated ping is going to be 159 Bergen Parkway. Should be close to the side street, Seville.
0: Drive it.

0: 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Is the RP that's calling in Quincy?
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0: Disregard, thank you.

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Obviously.

776. 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They're going to be transporting. I'll take that lobby call.

0: 778-777. Target for a shoplifter. Heading towards the train station. White male.
1: Still got it.
2: X-ray 7 to control. Big one in Milton.
0: Chief, X-ray 7.

0: No, no, wait. What was he carrying again?
1: Suitcase.
0: Sorry, train. Suitcase?
1: Yes. Suitcase. Male with black pants. That's all we have.
2: Seven, I'm old. 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
1: Good.
0: Yeah, there's only one male down here with a suitcase. He's got white shorts.
1: Don't be with me now. Be right down.

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It is going to be that party with the white shorts. We'll get back to you.

0: 7-4. Complain in the area for almost an hour now, and nothing's showing for all the areas that she was being there. You can just show that you're clear.
1: That's clear. Thank you.

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0: 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I need to go right on the previous call, yeah?
1: Proceed.

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0: Unwanted male party. Stop and Shop. 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
1: I got it.
0: Reporting party is going to be Norm.

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0: 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He was trespassed. Set on way. We're clear.
1: Mm-hmm.
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0: 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All right, report filed. 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
0: 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This is a civil matter. He's upset about construction equipment on private property. He was advised he's going to follow up with City Hall. I'm clear.
1: Let me see.

0: 72. 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
1: I have it. McDonald's, you said?
2: Nature.
0: Yeah, over there.

0: 8-4, I'm about to be going right by there if you want me to stop there.
1: Receive. Put you off.
2: A3, thank you, 8-4.

0: AJ, you can stand up.
1: You said you're all set, Mark?
0: Yeah, all set. There's GLA.
1: Okay, I don't think you're set.

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1: Baby, go ahead.
0: Checking your status. 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
1: Go ahead.
0: I just got off the phone with the lieutenant. He's going to have his 1600 guys give you a call when they get in.
1: Have it.

0: Yeah, border control. Compared to a call for myself and the Cobra one, it was 29 Foster. It's an adult daycare. There's been a lot of folks congregating on the property. We went in and spoke to a supervisor. His first name was Reggie. And they are not wanted on that property. So going forward, if there's any calls for service, if they could be moved along.
1: Appreciate that.

0: 785.
1: Eight five.
0: 1250 Hancock Street. Two male parties arguing.
1: My apologies, I'm so tied up, sir.
0: My apologies.
2: We can take care of that. 1250 Hancock, is it in front of Quincy College or?
0: Department of President's Place. Two male parties arguing over a parking spot.
2: All right, so you can put myself in the CR4 on that.
0: Received. Thank you.

0: Cobra One, is it inside the garage?
1: All right, let's stand by. Getting more information. Two vehicles involved. There's going to be a Toyota Corolla Gray and a black Honda CR-V.
0: I receive. We're with those vehicles now, but they're both unoccupied.
1: Received. Cobra One being reported that they're on the sidewalk.

0: Cobra One. Lloyd. Just put this plate in the call. It's going to be 6 Romeo Papa Mike 18, 6 RPM 18.
1: Okay.

0: Score one. All right, that Black calling the CIB. He seemed to be the issue, yeah, but both parties have been separated. You can show us clear.
1: Received.

0: 74 and 73. The library, 40 Washington Street for the unwanted male. Outside on the bench, the RP wishes to trespass him. Going to be a white male, white t-shirt, blue pants, white shoes, red hair.
1: We both have it.
2: It's a phone call, though.
0: Hey, Julia.

0: 782. You came in weak. Can you go again with your last? Okay, I thought you had a call from roll call. That's okay, we'll put you out of the library.
1: I was a good one.
0: Okay. A3, if you're not there, you can stand down.
2: Receive them on location.
0: Alright, S4, go ahead.
3: Sorry about that. Do you mind just throwing in selective enforcement myself in the S7, Adams and Pierden, close it out with 9 citations, 4 warnings?
0: Will do.
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0: We're going to notify Bruce over at King Starts at 35 Appleton, number 2, checking on James Blake. The RP saying he fell over a chair yesterday and hit his head, having trouble seeing. Now she's worried about him because he won't help himself. She is not on scene there. I'm sending to you because of the auto notes there.
1: 7978.

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Father Bill's in the dining room for a seizure.

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1: I got it.

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0: Sir, that Mr. Stewart was the 1 in 73, 50 years old, 52.
1: Correct.

0: 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Andrew Kelly.
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0: Not in detail, stand by.
1: Joy?
0: What's the nature of the call on Appleton?
1: It's a well-being check for a party. Had a pass fall with a head strike.
0: Okay, you can put me on location.
1: Received LC. If you want to call 5835, there's just some auto notes on the call. We have two units en route.
0: Received.

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1: Reese's.

0: 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If you want to stand down, there's a detail officer on scene. It'll be a 79 can go with.
1: Unless you want a fire alarm.
2: Hey, Dre.
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1: Chris, you want a fire alarm? 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
4: File him as I will let got you know.

0: 785. You meet up with the 84, he's going to attempt service at 158 Quincy Ave for a restraining order. The defendant has no warrants, LTC, or firearms registered to him, but he does have charges on the vault for unlicensed carry.
1: Thanks.

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0: Can you put me out 585 Wash 4 Bravo Echo Tango 43 4 BET 43. I'm going to go over to 2 to confirm the status.
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0: 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I'm all set here. But I am going to... 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
1: Please, wait.
0: You checked the parking lot at Louisburg Square, 144 Quincy Shore Drive. 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
1: Okay.
0: Kilo 11.
1: Kilo 11.
0: You check on the disabled vehicle, Adams, in Furnace Brook.
1: I have it. 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
0: Go ahead.
1: I'm in service, I'll take that, it's on me.
0: Receive Kilo 11, no need.
1: Thank you. 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
2: Engine 1's responding.
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0: Hey, was in his first Billy Ace, grilling with a little leather grill by the entrance to be away from the building so he doesn't smoke out the Davis.
1: This is Oscar 8 o'clock.

0: 3. Yes, I'll trust. If you could just close me out, I'll be coming into file 19-8.
1: Received. On your way in, can you just check 5th Avenue and Jermaine for 5 or 6 youths sticking around the area there? Just take a look at the RP.

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1: Go ahead.
0: They got some gas around their way, I'm clear.
1: Reese's. Hey, before you call us.
2: I am. X-ray to transport, I'll be clear.
1: Reese's.
2: Usually,
3: I'll be clear. That party will be aboard X-ray, just waiting for a parent to arrive for a patient refusal.
1: Just

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784. You see the party 116 East Howard Street from 223 says there's an air tag or some other tracking device on her vehicle.

0: 785.
1: What?
0: You see the RP-15 bring out for the possible runaway, since the 15-year-old nephew took off from the arbor earlier today and didn't want to be at the house either. Her son is following behind him, giving her an update on where they are.
1: Steve, do we have that location, sir?
0: Last known was on Foster, they're both on foot.

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1: Go ahead.
0: Juveniles check out. They're just playing football there.
2: Rescue on a fire alarm.
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4: I'm going to take that ring out because it's on me. The HIS will do, Howard.
5: 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You back up the 8-4, ring out.

0: 84 is our offer.
1: 84, you're up.
2: That's what.
1: Go ahead.
2: Did you say the runaway is getting followed up by Foster Street?
1: Correct. The last update they had was they were both walking on Foster Street. I have no further description.
2: All right.
0: P4, Mark, can you come back and see if they know where they are now?
1: Receive.

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1: Stand by, we're getting it right now.
3: Cobra 1 and 2 are out as well.
1: Reese's.

units on Raina Ever Foster, the party is described as a light-skinned male wearing a white t-shirt and blue sweatpants. The RP is not following. The RP's son is the one giving us the updates. The RP, the mother, is at 15 Raina Ever.

0: units on the RENEV call were being updated that the two parties are now near Gilmore. Received. The RP son, who's the one following the subject mail, described as white, wearing a sweatshirt and PJ pants.
1: Hey, folks, just so you're out, they're going to head to Gilmore. I'm going to head back to bring out, see if I can get a picture.
0: Received.

0: 776 and 778.
1: Seven,
0: 21 Linden Street, unit 420. RP is not on scene. Received a call from her sister saying something wasn't right. The RP is heading to that address, but again, is not on scene. No past calls besides the fire alarm last year. Seven, six, I'm being told there's a 1-year-old on scene, according to our RP.

0: Bravo Colors, just a little more. I guess the sister was being erratic for the RP and wouldn't elaborate on what isn't right.
1: Seven eight,
0: you're up. Units on the RANAV call, the parties were last seen northbound on Hancock Pass in St. Andrew.
1: Eight,

0: academy for him in the area here, but there's a lot of kids around Central. Is there a way to try to get this person on the line?
1: Academy 4, I'll put you on the call. We don't have the RP's phone number. Well, we have the RP's phone number. We don't have the subject's phone number. We will try and get it.
0: As far as we know, they're on foot, right? Not in a box or something like that?
1: That's correct. Seven six, 760.

0: Visual, I have met Hancock in front of.
1: 8-2, you have them at Hancock in front of. Is there another unit that can back them up?
2: Yeah.
1: Academy 4 and S4, I have them.

0: Academy 4, we're good here. He's cooperative.
1: Received. 784, do you have that? They located the party.
2: Oh, yeah, I'm speaking with the RP right now. I'm going to see if we can maybe get him back here and get him an extra unit to get him evaluated.
1: Received. Just let me know where he's going to be. We'll notify them.

0: 763, it's not an X-ray here, it's a medical. I'll get back to you with what's going on.
1: Reese's.
0: Seven six. Right now, it's severe stomach pain.
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0: Checking in.
1: 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Get back in.
0: Okay. X-ray 3, for 21 left. Reese's.

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0: No, it's out of your area. Can you take the abandoned call 15 Sorrell Street within 9 meters? No answer on the callback.
1: I have it.

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1: 776.
2: I have

0: etwas. Long story short, it's not what you thought it was. For iPhone, did pick up an air tag, but there's nothing in her vehicle.
1: I have it. How are you, Claire?
0: You can show me, please.
1: Where is it? X-ray 3.
0: What?
1: X-ray 3 to 7-6, we got in the building.
0: Wait. 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

780. Give me the RP at 31 Vinnacle, unit number 1 for the well-being check on his wife and child. States he hasn't heard from him in months. The wife's name is going to be Corianna Wallace out of that address.

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1: Go ahead.
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1: 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On your way back to your area, can you swing by 625 Southern Artery, see if you can assist the DPW with all the fill potholes?
0: Roger.

0: 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She just won't answer the door for them. Kind of go through the court process.
1: For sure.

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1: 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We didn't get it.
0: X-ray 2, I believe it's a lift system.
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0: Apartment 706.
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0: 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Units are clear, Rick, so we'll get back to you.
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1: We have

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1: Good.
0: Okay, that juvenile is going to be transported up to South Shore Hospital. His guardian aunt is going to follow up. She'll be up there shortly. He closed down for his dog in a 51A. I'm going to write on this. And myself and the 82 had their Ruggles attempt at one.
1: Who's this? Put you on it.
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1: Yeah.

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1: Really?
0: Could you change that runaway to a dog? 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
1: Yeah.

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2: 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Command terminated. Company's clear.
3: We have that in the 7. Command terminated. Company's clear.

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1: Okay.
0: You took him a blackmail passed out for the past 30 minutes, leaning against the ledge on the Duncan side of Stop and Shop on the artery.
1: Hey, Trav.
2: Academy 1, we'll head over there. Pick that up.
0: Okay, Academy 1, I'll put you on it with the 8283, no need.
2: Academy.
1: Trav.
2: Right here. You can help.
0: Academy 2, you got stuff done. Go again.
3: You can cancel the 8-2. We're right here. We'll, I'll let you know if you need anything further.
0: Received 8-2, no need.
2: I got it. You're still got it, I got you.
0: Okay.

0: 778 and 777.
1: 7, I'm going out of that target.
0: Seven, eight, you're out, turtle 7.
2: Answering.
0: With the 7-8 target for the shoplifting parties, I'm going to be in the parking garage. It's a black male, black shirt, blue pants, white shoes, black hat. He took protein bars. Get it in a white van.
1: 7-8, do we have registration on that van? I got that party towards that North Quincy Driving Auto School.
0: Received 777, do you have that towards the auto school?

0: So, I mean, that part is okay, and you can slow down. Anybody else?
1: Received 777 yellow light direct.
2: How's that?

0: 72.
1: Go ahead.
0: That's a PK party. So I'm with his friends. I'm sure it's clear.
1: Received.

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1: Yes.
0: Personal, please, sir.
1: You have it.

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1: Pedro.
0: Within 6 meters of 41 Butler Road for the open line. Caller from you heard talking about phone trouble, saying she can't get her phone off.
1: All right.

0: 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It was trespass on the way.
1: Repeat.

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0: Triple 7-6 Woodbriar Road, attempting arrest for two counts of an RO violation. I believe the 70 will be reaching out to you for further.
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1: Triple 7-9.

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0: 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He's going to be transported to South Shore.
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0: 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Just throw that on the notes.

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1: 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Mike Alpha Kilo 102. Threw something at the RP's vehicle. Continue going northbound. It's going to be a Chevy Silverado pickup, color black. List out of Harrison Street, our city. Again, State was notified. Operators, a white male wearing a fluorescent top.
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You roll 11. You roll 11. Whispers are 177 Whitwell Street, unit number 6, hold a panic attack.